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1: Sure, James.
0: As a friend, you must stay and warm up by this fire a little bit. Let me get you a hot toddy or something.
1: Well, I really can't. I mean, my mother will worry about me and...
0: People are so suspicious. It's just an innocent suggestion you stay warm and keep yourself healthy, that's all. It's nippy out there. It's cool.
1: Well, you know, that drink does look kind of nice.
0: It is a perfectly nice drink.

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2: 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Whatever that means, Daddy-o.

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Yambira, the music machine with the wow factor. Why? 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

0: 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One thing I do enjoy about doing the Monday 7 till 9 show on Sunshine Radio, I get the opportunity to dig around and find some of those songs that you don't hear on the radio very often. 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
0: 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It's the perfect way to start your day with a great mix of music to ease you into the morning. Can you work out the backwards song?
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1: See you on Sunday.
2: Barker?
3: Yes, my lady?
2: You look great in those green bear bamboo socks.
3: Thank you, my lady. They've been improved, you know.
2: I know.
3: Far superior yarn, my lady.
2: I know.
3: Antibacterial, my lady.
2: You mean antibacterial, Barker?
3: Yes, my lady.
2: Well, I think you look wonderful, Barker. The colour matches your cap perfectly.
3: Thank you, my lady.
2: You have more than one pair?
3: Yes, I have ordered 3 pairs, my lady.
2: Oh, good. If you ordered the small size, you could use one sock to hide your dignity. Or put on some trousers.

0: Hi, it is that. Welcome along. It's Martin and Katie. Lovely bright and breezy start.
1: Yes, good morning, Martin, and good morning to you if you've joined us this morning, and why not?
0: Absolutely. It sounds very Barry Norman.

0: And yes. Why not?
1: And why not? Yeah, that he did the film, didn't he?
0: Yeah, the film show, reviews. Yeah, for yes. many years. Yes.
1: Oh, I used to like that.
0: Mm. Anyway, good to have you back.
1: Yes, I was quite busy. We've done a trip up to Bradford. A bit more about that later.
0: Yeah, a bit more about that later, yes. I said we were rushing around last week, and I sort of...
1: I was.
0: Picture you running down the road, you know. Arms in the air, but there you go.
1: As you do.
0: Anyway, we hope today to rise to the occasion, don't we, really? And provide lots of wonderful tunes to wake you up this morning. This is nice.
1: She's Climie Fisher.
0: Yeah.

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0: Easing you gently into this Sunday morning here on Sunshine Radio, there's the wonderful Diana Ross.
1: You pulled me up a little bit earlier because I said, and why not?
0: Yes.
1: And you were saying that that's, of course, Barry Norman's catchphrase.
0: Yeah.
1: But I had to look it up because apparently he didn't come up with that catchphrase. It was Rory Bremner who did it for the spitting image
0: thing.
1: Right,
0: okay.
1: And so in the way of things, Barry Norman just said, if you can't beat him, join him, and adopted that as his own catchphrase.
0: Right, and Roach's biography, did we?
1: Yeah, it was called And Why Not.
0: And Why Not.
1: And Why Not.
0: Good one. Sunshine Radio, and here's Cass Elliott with the original version of this great song.

0: It's a great combo indeed, Imelda May and Jack Savoretti.
1: Yes. So, what have we got coming up today?
0: Well, yes, it sounds like the old Watch With Mother, doesn't it, that? What have we got? Well, we've got the we've got the backwards song in a few minutes.
1: Oh, yeah. I'm testing you this time.
0: You're teasing me and the rest of the audience with that one. And then later on, we've got our little bit of classical to enjoy. We've got the mystery voice to tease you with. And your turn to do the Wheel of Fortunes this
1: week. Yes, it is.
0: Four songs with a connection you have to work out. So that's all to come. And of course, lots of wonderful music to enjoy. And if you're at home at the moment, you're lucky enough to have your special person in your life with you, then this is especially for you. It's a lovely smoochy one, which we can join in too, Katie, if you like.
1: You can. You always like your sort of early morning
0: I do, smooch, I do. It all sets me up for the day, doesn't it, really? Yeah, this is lovely. It's a soul classic. La, la, la, la.

0: 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I'm back here on Sunshine Radio with Kenny's Coast to Coast, with you Monday through Thursday between 11 o'clock and 1 in the afternoon. 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

0: That's Janet Jackson here on Sunshine Radio. Makes me think of Michael Crawford, that one. I don't know why. Oh, I know why. Because that little whoopsie on the carpet. Yes.
1: Oh, but the Pussycat did the whoopsie, not Michael Crawford.
0: No, that's right. Was it the... Oh, that's right. Yeah. Oh, yes, that's true. Yes, let's clarify that.
1: I think we better.
0: Straight on to this week's backwards song then, Katie, and okay. One you've worked out. So tell me the year and decade, whatever.
1: It's 1970s.
0: Okay.
1: But it is actually 1979.
0: Oh, right.
1: So we're almost hitting the 80s.
0: On the cusp. Okay. And I haven't heard this before. There are no clues at the moment. That's all you're going to say?
1: No, hear it first and then see if you need some.
0: Let's see if we can work out what this is.

0: Okay, well, that's an interesting one. Yeah, lots of voices.
1: I couldn't work out whether this was actually really, really easy or difficult.
0: Okay, well, to first listen, it's quite difficult. Is it a top 10 hit, big hit?
1: Oh, yes. It didn't go hit number one, it went to number two.
0: Okay. Let's hear it one more time then. Something going on in my brain trying to work that one out, but now I can't put a finger on it.
1: I think it may come to you later. I'll give another clue later on.
0: Okay, we'll see if you get on with that one at home. And we'll play it right way around just for 8 o'clock, won't we? Okay, that's this week's backward song. Trying to put it all together now, in my head. Cue for a song. Stylistics on Sunshine Radio.

0: Well, it is almost summer, baby. It feels like it, isn't it?
1: Oh, it certainly has been feeling like it. Really, really hot. And I'm just waiting for them to tell us it's a drought and we're going to have our hose pipe
0: burning. Yeah, the leaves on the trees looking a bit shriveled, aren't they? Which is a bit sad. Yeah.
1: I mean, it was hot here and we went up to Bradford a few days ago, didn't we? Expecting it to be cooler, and we took our jackets and our jumpers, and it was so hot, about 24-25 degrees.
0: It was good. It was a bit of a work trip, wasn't it, to the Science Museum?
1: Yes, it's a lovely museum, science and media museum.
0: Oh, right, yeah.
1: So it's all the things that we're interested in, the radio and photographs and all moving
0: really
1: images.
0: It.
1: It's absolutely brilliant. So I would recommend, if you live near it, go and visit it. And if you don't live near it, it's actually really well worth the trip to go and see.
0: Yeah, that's our recommendation for this week. Sunshine Radio, Martin and Katie, till 9 a.m. Now, this is Jennifer Hudson coming under the spotlight.

0: Jennifer Hudson, okie doke, let's have another listen to the Backwards song this week. I haven't a clue what this is myself, so here it comes. Oh, something is ringing a bell that time. Funny, yeah, the more you listen to it, it's one of those,
1: yeah,
0: isn't it?
1: Yeah, I thought if you listen to it again, you might... Do you want a clue?
0: 1979, wasn't it, you said?
1: 1979.
0: I think
1: September.
0: I know the band, and I'm just trying to grasp the song, but I won't say it at the moment.
1: Okay. Are you happy with that, clues?
0: Yep.
1: Okay.
0: I think this band have a very high-profile lead singer. That's all I'm going to say at the moment. Yeah.
1: You could be right.
0: Yeah. Okay. All right. Well, we'll play it again in a few minutes' time. We'll give it one more play in case you're struggling at home. Here we go. Yeah, now what is a song? I know the band, I'm 100% on the band, but it'll come to me.

0: 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That's guaranteed.
1: Good morning, it's Martin and Katie, Sunshine Radio. Now we're going to play our little bit of classical from a famous film.
2: Yeah, Dances with Wolves, you've chosen this. This is the John Dunbar theme.
1: Okay, let's enjoy it.

0: Well, I hope you're in a nice, relaxed state after those couple of songs. It was a John Dunbar theme, a bit of classical, followed by Cat Stevens and Joni Mitchell. Very nice, too. Mm. Now, let's remind ourselves of this week's backwards song. Here it comes again. Really struggled this one to begin with, but I've got it
1: now. But you've got it now, haven't you?
0: 1979 is the year, and a very famous lead singer of this band, and a huge success over many years.
1: Absolutely they have, yes. Oh, and one of my favourite. I always wanted to be the dark-haired version of this lead singer.
0: Oh, right, okay, well. Answer coming in just a few minutes' time. This is Charlie Puth on Sunshine Radio.

0: Song from Carla Genevieve and Better Believe It. You better believe we're going to reveal this week's backwards song. Here it comes. 1979
1: reached number two, and I gave a bit of a clue away, didn't I?
0: You did.
1: I said I always wanted to be the dark-haired version
0: of
1: this lead singer.
0: Debbie Harry, yeah.
1: Otherwise known as?
0: Blondie.
1: Yeah, and what was the song?
0: It's Dreamin'.
1: Absolutely.
0: Well done if you worked it out.

0: Good morning. Welcome to the second hour of the Sunday Breakfast Show. It's Martin and Katie on Sunshine with a bit of a Mental as Anything, good bouncy tune.
1: Great one for dancing around the floor, isn't it?
0: Yeah, yeah. So, yeah, we've got lots to look forward to this hour. We've got the Mystery Voice coming up very soon. We haven't played that as yet. And you've been busy, haven't you, in your study, coming up with this week's Wheel of Fortunes.
1: I've got the Wheel of Fortunes.
0: Yeah, so that's in about 15 minutes' time. But lots of good music all the way, of course. Here's one from BJ Thomas.
1: Don't Worry Baby.
0: It is indeed.
1: Aww.
0: Yep. All is well.

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0: Well, a rocky little number, that, isn't it?
1: Yeah, with that country tang to it.
0: Yeah, yes.
1: That's really popular at the moment, isn't it? Everything's gone country.
0: Yes. New one from Rick Astley, who's on tour at the moment with Gabrielle.
1: That would be good to see.
0: No doubt going down a storm. Now let's play the mystery voice, Katie. We haven't heard this yet, have we?
1: No.
0: So, about 10 seconds of this lady. I wonder who she is.
2: First of all, he's incredible. He's so thoughtful. He's the most beautiful husband in the universe. He's so giving. He just wants to make me happy in every way. Sometimes to the point where I'm like, babe.
0: Okay. Now, she's sold over 90 million records, so she's a huge artist, one of the world's best-selling.
1: Is she still married to the person she's talking about?
0: Good question, actually. That was quoted a while back, that one, wasn't it? But I'm not sure. I haven't looked up her personal life as yet. But, anyway, she's done, obviously, very, very well over the years. So we hear her speak those few words again. Here we go.
2: First of all, he's incredible. He's so thoughtful. He's the most beautiful husband in the universe. He's so giving. He just wants to make me happy in every way. Sometimes to the point where I'm like, babe.
1: I think I'll have to, you know, I wouldn't mind if I had to go to you, oh, babe. But it doesn't often happen, does it? So
0: you're being personal there. Okay.
1: Just one thing. Yeah. Kind of what era was that from?
0: Well, that was probably recorded, I don't know, about 7 or 8 years ago. I don't know. But she's had a lot of success in the last sort of 5, 6 years, yeah, particularly. Yeah. Okay, that's our mystery voice. A few more plays to come and reveal the answer just before 9.

0: Oh, that's one of the best dance records of all time,
1: isn't
0: it?
1: It's nice, isn't it? I like that.
0: The feel-good factor, the Shalimar on Sunshine. Now, you've been busy this week with the Wheel of Fortunes, haven't you?
1: Oh, yes, I have, yeah.
0: Yes, working late into the evenings, trying to come up with a good one. I saw you tearing up bits of paper and said, no, that's not good enough. No, I'm not doing that one. Next day, out comes your pad and computer.
1: I do like it that you're in this little world of your own.
0: Anyway, see what you come
1: up
0: with.
1: Not always one I recognise, but never mind.
0: Now, later this morning, it's this man.
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0: Okay, coming up, four songs back to back with a connection. It's the Wheel of Fortunes. Any clues up front, Katie, or not?
1: I'm looking for an anniversary. It's not the anniversary today. It is just an anniversary. And okay. I think you only have to worry about the titles of the songs.
0: Yes, not the artists at all.
1: Not the artists.
0: Okay, so here we go then. Song number one.

0: enjoy that. It's Sunshine Radio. It's a Wheel of Fortunes, four songs back to back. We've heard two of them. They've got a connection. Now, we know it's just the songs to consider, not the artists this time around.
1: And we're thinking about an anniversary of something.
0: But not today.
1: Not, it didn't happen this day, X amount ago. It's just an anniversary.
0: A recent one.
1: Yeah. A recent one, well, of this year. Let's put it that way.
0: Okay.
1: But I don't think it's going to need very many clues, especially as we get to the end of the...
0: Okay, yes, it gets easier as it usually does.
1: Absolutely does.
0: Yeah. All right, let's enjoy song number three.

0: Song number four on Sunshine Radio. It's our Wheel of Four tunes. I have a feeling that the title of that song sort of explains the connection, doesn't it, really?
1: It really does. Today, all four of the songs are leading to the 40th anniversary of Poems on the Underground.
0: Poetry in Motion.
1: Poetry in Motion, absolutely. Yeah. So in 1986, Judith Chernick, who is an American writer, started this project of putting snippets of poems all over the carriages and in the stations and sometimes outside the stations as well. And it's sort of grown. It's actually gone from being just in London to actually other cities throughout Europe.
0: Yeah,
1: so, yes,
0: okay.
1: That's it. And this is how we got to it, Martin.
0: Well, we started with Cameo, didn't we?
1: And Word Up.
0: Word Up. And then we follow that with Read All About It, Emily Sandé.
1: So if you've got the reading of it, yep.
0: Yep. The Jam and Going Underground, of course, and Poetry in Motion, Jolly Tillotson. Yeah, so that was a lovely one to finish, wasn't it? Really? Yeah. Well done, Katie.
1: Thank you very much.
0: All those late nights of worth it, weren't they, really? You're studying all week for that one.
1: As I said, you know, you have this weird idea of what I get up to.
0: Here's a song which is probably quite appropriate, actually. Your Nonsense Makes Sense. It's the 502s on Sunshine.
2: Laugh until we cry in the grandstand at an unspoken joke we all understand. Taking turns making punchlines with our eyes, taking turns playing jester for the group tonight. No one knows me better

0: It was number one hit back in 1985 for Paul Hardcastle.
1: Yeah. Now, I was prompted to play that one because I've just been reading a really, really good book. And that song, Paul Hardcastle's 19, and this one, which is called The Women by Christine Hannah, were the first two things that ever brought the Vietnam War into my consciousness, if you like, because I was, like you, a bit too young to actually understand or know much about the conflict. It's a brilliant book if anybody wants to read it.
0: Yeah, I've just started it myself, haven't I? And it has drawn me in, I must say. And it's focusing on the nurses, isn't it? Which you don't hear too much about. So it's good insight.
1: Good insight. And yes, it happened a good number of years ago, but the other thing it reminded me of was just how relevant and it is to today as well. Yeah. Anyway, I really recommend that book.
0: She has a great style of writing, doesn't she? Yeah. Really keeps you reading.
1: She's the first book of hers I've ever read. And I just picked it off the shelf when we were on our way to Bradford and needed something for the three-hour train journey. But she's a prolific writer, apparently.
0: All right, yeah. Okay, it's Sunshine Radio. It's Martin and Katie till 9. Howard Pearce is warming up. Now this is America.

0: As America, okay, another chance to hear this week's mystery voice. This week we're trying to work out who this is.
1: First of all, he's incredible. He's so thoughtful. He's the most beautiful husband in the universe. He's so giving. He just wants to make me happy in every way. Sometimes to the point where I'm like, Babe.
0: Now, you're asking if she's still married. Yes, she is. She's going to be celebrating 16 years of marriage in July. She's got a couple of children as well and had huge success in all over the world, really, you know, million seller. So, so that's who she is. She's about 45 now. So that's probably enough clues, is it?
2: Well, I don't know, because I don't know who it is.
0: Okay, now, right. Well, we're going to reveal the answer very, very soon.
2: Okay, I'll have a think
0: at home on that one. In the meantime, this is a bit noisy, but we thought we'd throw it in for a bit of fun. It's a Def Leppard, Katie. Oh, that's a wake up. You're just waking up to the world.

0: Oh, yeah.
1: It's great, hey. Isn't it? I do like that
0: yeah,
1: song.
0: Yeah, I love it. Really Def Leppard. Yes, gets the older blood flowing, doesn't it?
1: Yeah, yeah, yeah. That's it.
0: Okay, now we're going to reveal this week's mystery voice. Here she comes again.
2: First of all, he's incredible. He's so thoughtful. He's the most beautiful husband in the universe. He's so giving. He just wants to make me happy in every way. Sometimes to the point where I'm like, babe.
0: Okay, now you couldn't work this one out, could you?
1: I can't work this one out, babe.
0: You had a guess at Beyonce.
1: Yeah, but, and you said I wasn't 2 million miles away, but it's not her, obviously.
0: Lovely, soulful singer, yeah. No, the answer is Alicia Keys.
1: All right.
0: Yes.
1: I like Alicia Keys too.
0: Oh, I love her stuff.
1: Even
0: here she is.
1: She says, babe.
0: Yeah. This week's Mystery Voice.

0: Love it. Alicia Keys, our mystery voice this week.
1: Yeah, I do like Alicia Keys.
0: Wonderful. Okay, that's about it for this week.
1: It is.
0: Howard Pierce is coming up.
1: Yeah.
0: And Trevor Lazaro has the great crooners to follow. Lots of good stuff all through the day here on Sunshine.
1: Yeah. And yeah, I'll be hoping that the weather's okay for the afternoon.
0: Yep.
1: And there's a bank holiday Monday.
0: Yes, have a great one. And we're going to do a bit of driving around the studio now, aren't we, Katie?
1: Oh, good golly.
0: You ready? Yeah. We'll see you next Sunday. Bye now. All right, here we go.

Katy Perry out partying on a Friday night. Was it you she was partying with? TGIF is the song that starts us off today. Hello, I'm Howard Pearce. This is Sunshine Radio. My turn for the next couple of hours. All the normal bits and bobs coming up on the program, but we are in the middle of a bank holiday weekend, the first of two bank holidays in May. And yes, we're into a new month as well. We'll be playing some great music over the next couple of hours, I promise. And we're back in the 1980s right now with the Eurythmics.

Well, it is a bank holiday weekend, but I'm conscious that there are as many people working across the bank holiday as there are taking the long weekend off. Whatever you're doing, stick around. We're playing some great music all the way through until 11 o'clock. And then Trevor Lazzaro picks up and he's got 2 hours worth of the crooners. Our lips are sealed. Fun Boy 3. Before that, the Eurythmics, Love is a Stranger. And we're moving on to a great track by Crosby, Stills, Nash and Young. Yes, we will take a look at the events diary fairly shortly. There's a Grand Prix going on today, and there's also a big snooker final to talk about, and some gigs and other bits and bobs as well. When it comes to the birthdays and anniversaries in the second hour of the programme, I'm just looking at quite a long list, so it may be just the birthdays. We may not get round to many of the anniversaries, but the birthday span goes from a 23-year-old all the way to a 92-year-old. And there's some great songs to play as well.

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That will bring you through to the studio. Lovely to hear from you if you care to email me. We've got some good gigs going on at the moment. Olivia Dean's out there playing. There's Louis Tomlinson. There's Alex Warren. Some of those will be coming up on the What's On guide in a moment or two. Paul Simon's around as well. And we've only got to wait just over 2 months until this guy takes over at Wembley Stadium. July the 18th is the first gig.

just might. One of two or three tracks that have come off the Romance album, his latest album, to be a massive hit single. That's Bruno Mars, of course. Yes, as of July the 18th, he's taking over at Wembley Stadium for a few nights. Some of the guests have been announced, not all of them yet, but one of them will be Anderson .Paak, in other words, the guy he collaborated with to form Silk Sonic, so no doubt they'll be singing all the Silk Sonic songs. And on another night, Ray will be his special guest as well. There's some good gigs ahead for Bruno Mars. Okay, let's move on. And here are the Sugar Babes taking us back to the early part of the century.

Online, on your smart speaker, and on our clever little app you can download for free from your app store. This is Sunshine Radio, kicking out great music 24 hours a day. You just heard the Sugar Babes. Now, when John Mayall recorded and wrote this song back in 1964 and pumped it out as a single on the old Decca record label, it was an up-tempo blues number. By 2006, when Katie Mellower got hold of it, she turned it into a soft rock ballad.

0: Katie Mellower, taking you back a scary long time, in fact, 20 years. Crawling Up a Hill, great song by her. Okay, let's have a look at some of the events happening over this weekend, but into next week as well, some of the national and international ones. Of course, the World Snooker Championship is coming to its conclusion. The final starts today. In theory, if it turned into almost a whitewash, it could actually finish today, but it's expected it will roll through to tomorrow to conclude. It's also a Grand Prix weekend. Thank goodness the Grand Prix's are back. The Miami Grand Prix has been, well, setting itself up over the last couple of days. A sprint's included in this Grand Prix as well, and the actual race is later on today. Also happening today, Louis Tomlinson is out gigging and he'll be at London's O2 Arena. Of course, tomorrow is the public holiday, the early May bank holiday. And Alex Warren is also out gigging. He'll be at the Co-op Live in Manchester. Looking ahead to Thursday, 7th of May, Paul Simon is in the country. He'll be at the M&S Bank Arena in Liverpool. Next Thursday, by the way, is also local elections day. It's going to be an interesting one. Moving on to Friday, May the 8th, it is VE Day, Victory in Europe Day 2026, marking the 81st anniversary of the end of World War II in Europe. Next Saturday and next Sunday, Paul Simon moves to the SEC in Glasgow. And next Sunday, the BAFTA Awards. Well, we'll talk about that more next Sunday. But those are some of the events happening over the next week or so. Okay, we were rather laid back and gentle with Katie Mellower. Let's make some noise now.
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So the original single mix of Sly and the Family Stone and Dance to the Music, and before that, The Faces, The Small Faces and Sha-la-la-la-lee. Okay, this is Sunshine Radio. I've mentioned I'm with you till 11 o'clock and Trevor Lazzaro is here from 11 with 2 hours worth of the crooners. After that, at 1 o'clock, Mike Knight is here taking you through to Rodney Collins at 3 o'clock. It's Rodney at the weekend, your request, plenty of music, and he takes you through in turn to 5 o'clock and Simon Tate, who will be counting down two great vintage 208 Radio Luxembourg top 20s. Okay, now Olivia Rodrigo, of course, we know played Glastonbury, headlined at Glastonbury last year. She had a great album out over the last 18 months, nearly 2 years now, but it's been quiet for a while she's been recording new material. She then dropped a new single about 10 days ago, so it means it came into last week's chart. Whereabouts do you think it came in the chart? Well, it's Olivia Rodrigo. Yeah, you got it. Right at the top.

Drop Dead is what it's called. It's Olivia Rodrigo, and she went straight in at number one on her first week of release with that. Good song as well, and look out for the album. It's coming shortly. Okay, we're going back in time right now. Big Australian influence, big British influence. Some of it recorded in America as well. Air Supply. This was one of the early hits in the 80s. It was called Lost in Love.

many good songs from them, Air Supply, and that was one of the early ones, Lost in Love. This is Sunshine Radio, supplying your bank holiday weekend soundtrack 24 hours a day. Stick around, some good music, I promise you. We're going dancing right now. This lady is celebrating 40 years of hits. She's still a Miami girl, along with the Sound Machine. I'm talking Gloria Estefan.

Gary's Gang, Keep On Dancing. Good song. Big dance floor filler as well. Okay, birthdays and anniversaries in the second hour. Music to play from the 60s, the 70s, the 80s, and something out of our top 40. And talking of birthdays, this lady celebrated her 41st yesterday.

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Well, there's a lady clearly enjoying her coffee at the moment. Dua Lipa, if you don't know what I'm talking about, I'll move on swiftly. You can work it out for yourself if you've seen the advert. She opens hour number two. Hello, I'm Howard Pearce. This is Sunshine Radio. I'm with you for another hour or so. We've got the birthdays and anniversaries to look at, and it'll also be interesting to know what you're up to over this bank holiday weekend. You can let me know via email, howard@sunshine-radio.co.uk. Let's keep the music rolling right now with the Blow Monkeys.

Lloyd Cole and the Commotions. Perfect Skin. Before that, the Blow Monkeys and Dig in Your Scene. Some good new music amongst the classic tracks to play you during this hour. The new one from Justin Bieber. Well, I say new one. It was released last year, but it's doing well in the charts now. And a big country song for Ella Langley. We'll play that before the end of the hour as well. And there's a whole batch of classic tracks, of course.

It's a while since I've played some Billy Paul. That's a great track. Only the Strong Survive. And before that, you heard Lou Rawls and Lady Love, two Philly classics. Okay, now there are several songs around at the moment that have actually been around for quite some time. For instance, the Sam Fender Olivia Dean song, Rein Me In, released way back in 2025, to the extent that it won Song of the Year at the Brits this year for being the classic of last year. Yet it spent most of this year at number one in the charts. Here's another example of a song that came out last year that's doing so well in the top 40 at the moment. Here's Justin Bieber.

Justin Bieber, playing on Sunshine Radio on the bank holiday weekend. Good song. Okay, time to take a look at the birthdays and anniversaries for the 3rd of May, 2026. Usual format, non-musical birthdays first, and then we hit the first of the musical birthdays that's going to trigger a song. Sandy Toksvig, OBE, is 68 today, broadcaster, comedian, writer. She's written plays, novels, and books for children as well. She does plenty of TV hosting too. Ben Elton is 67. Well, he's written and produced television, radio, films, novels, theatre, and musicals. He's performed, of course, as a stand-up comedian, fairly aggressive one in his early youth as well. He's co-written TV sitcoms such as The Young Ones, Blackadder, and Mr. Bean. He's also done other sitcoms which he wrote himself, I mean, just on his own, like Filthy Rich and Cat Flap, The Thin Blue Line, and Upstart Crow. He's published a whole bunch of novels, and he's written some stage musicals, including We Will Rock You. He's 67 today, Ben Elton. Sally Denevor, or Whittaker as she was, is 63 today. She plays Sally Metcalf in the ITV soap Coronation Street, something she's been doing for 40 years, since 1986. Charlie Brooks is 45. She played Janine Butcher in EastEnders. Rachel Zegler is 25 today, the American actress and singer. She gained recognition for her performance as Maria in Steven Spielberg's recent adaptation of the musical West Side Story, which earned her a Golden Globe Award as well. And Florian Wirtz is 23 today, the German professional footballer who plays attacking midfield for Liverpool. He also plays, of course, for the German national side. Now, I did say the age range on today's birthdays was between 23, Florian Wirtz there, and 92. And it's this guy, Frankie Valli, who is at the top of the age range and is going to give us our first song as well. Well, we know him obviously as the lead vocalist with the Four Seasons. He had that unusual, powerful falsetto voice. He also was with a couple of other groups in the 60s, the Four Lovers and the Wonder Who, even though the Wonder Who only had one big hit. He also did solo work, of course. Everybody knows he was in Grease, but more than 10 years before he sang Grease, he sang this as a solo hit. Frankie Valli is 92 today. You ready?

Looking at the birthdays and anniversaries for the 3rd of May 2026, and that's the first one, Frankie Valli, celebrating his 92nd birthday today. I said there's quite a lot of anniversaries, so I will skip through these rather than give you loads of details around them. Today in 1951, the Royal Festival Hall in London was officially opened by King George VI. Going on to 1979, Margaret Thatcher led the Conservatives to a general election victory. She became Prime Minister the following day. But a rather heavy one for today in 2007, British girl Madeleine McCann disappeared from her bed in a holiday apartment in Praia da Luz in Portugal. She was discovered missing at approximately 10 p.m. by her mother, who was dining in a restaurant nearby. Of course, that case remains unsolved. Birthdays today for Danny Foster. He's 47. He was part of the inaugural series of the British television talent show Pop Stars and became a founding member of Hearsay. Mark Morrison is 52 today, as in Return of the Mac. And Christopher Cross is 75, singer, songwriter and guitarist. He won 5 Grammy Awards for his debut album back in 1979. Then the singles Sailing and Arthur's Theme came from the 1981 movie Arthur and peaked at number one, both those songs, in the US chart. Sailing also earned him a Grammy Award as well. So Christopher Cross is 75 today.

Great song by Christopher Cross, Ride Like the Wind. Christopher Cross celebrating his 75th birthday today. Still a couple more birthdays to look at and a couple more songs to play. The next one, supplied by Mary Hopkin, who is 76 today. Now, she was one of the first artists signed to the Beatles, what was then new record label Apple Records, back in 1968. And her first song, Those Were the Days, produced by Paul McCartney, and he also played acoustic guitar on it, went straight to number one in the UK charts. In America, it only made number two. It stayed number two for 3 weeks, but Mary Hopkin couldn't really complain about the fact that it didn't make number one, because the song keeping her off the top of the charts in America was the Beatles' Hey Jude. Mary Hopkin was also married to the music producer Tony Visconti back in the 1970s as well. Mary Hopkin is 76 today.

Mary Hopkins celebrating her 76th birthday today. Tema Harbour takes you back into the early 1970s. Good song. Okay, one more birthday to mention and one more song to play. You've heard this song quite a lot just of recent. It's been to number one in America. It's been in our top 40. She's dropped another couple of tracks from her current album that have been bubbling around the singles chart as well. And her new single is a duet with Morgan Wallens. Who am I talking about? Ella Langley. She's 27 today. The country music singer-songwriter's debut album called Hungover was only released back in 2024. It gave her several hits. The second album, Dandelion, came along. And of course, we know this has stormed the charts.

Love that. Ella Langley is 27 today, and she wraps the birthday and anniversary file for the 3rd of May, 2026.

0: It was Back to Black, of course. The album gave us that and several other really good songs. Amy Winehouse, and that's called Rehab. This is Sunshine Radio. I'm Howard Pearce with you till 11 o'clock. Trevor's in them with 2 hours worth of the crooners. Trevor Lazaro between 11 and 1 o'clock. Mike Knight in with 2 hours worth of great music from 1. Rodney Collins in at 3 o'clock with Rodney at the weekend. Mixture of requests, good music and entertainment. Right the way through until Simon Tate arrives at 5 o'clock with 2 vintage 208 Radio Luxembourg countdowns. Good stuff ahead of us.
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0: or better.
1: Yeah, it's scary that some of those songs are 50-odd years old, yet both those artists are out and about creating new music, of course, but also out gigging and playing those old songs as well. Gilbert O'Sullivan there with Matrimony, and before that, Leo Sayer and One Man Band. Two great songs. Okay, this is Sunshine Radio. I've got time for a couple more songs, and we're coming more up to date. This guy is also out gigging, of course. This is Shawn Mendes.

About time we had some new material from him, Shawn Mendes. That goes back a few years. That's called Stitches. Okay, my time's pretty much done. Trevor Lazzaro is waiting in the wings. He's got 2 hours of the great crooners for you between now and 1 o'clock. I shall see you same time next week. Whether you're working or tomorrow is a day off, we've got some great music to keep you entertained, so stick around. I'm going to play up with Toto, and Trevor's up next.

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I know darn well he'll convince me that he's right again when he sings that siren song. I just got

0: Very good morning to you. It's 8 minutes after the hour of 11 o'clock. It's the 3rd of May.
1: I used to fall in love with all those boys who maul the young cuties. But now I find I'm more inclined to keep my mind on my duties.

0: crooner's dedicated to the ladies today. As we head into May, May traditionally is the ladies' month of the year. We started off with the wonderful Billie Holiday, Sarah Vaughan and Eartha Kitt, and her hat just belongs to Daddy. If you just join me, good morning to you. Hi, good to have your company. Thank you to Howard, as I was saying before, for 2 hours of fabulous music, and to Martin and Katie, again, just giving you that little gentle shuggle on a Sunday morning to get you out of bed, or at least wake you up and say, tea. Yes, let's have some tea and toast in bed. And bring the papers up while you're at it, will you please, Harold? All of that kind of thing that we used to do on a Sunday morning that we can still do. And in the background, we've got some great music going on here on Sunshine Radio. You want to get in touch with me today for anything, you got a request for anything, or you want to say hello to anybody for any reason whatsoever, a birthday, anniversary, maybe they're getting married, then just drop me an email, trevor@sunshine-radio.co.uk, or you can WhatsApp me on 07491 382 799. Now, the ladies weren't all about the American ladies. We had some of our own, one of which was an absolute jazz songstress.
1: You

wonderful Dame Cleo Lane, and she's got music. Now, it wasn't... Cleo was one of these artists, you know, that I never really got when I was young. When I was young, I was into jazz, and I was into very early jazz funk. But I came from very much a soul background in my career in terms of what I like to listen to, etc. As well as those great crooners, because like everybody that's listening to me today... We all learnt our trade or learnt our musical loves from Dad's record box that sat in the corner in the room you weren't allowed to go in behind the radiogram. Remember those days? Yeah. Don't go in that room. That's Sunday best room. You're not allowed in there, lad. Just stay out of that room. Don't go in there. And your mother would say, don't let your father catch you in there. Don't let your father catch you in there. You've got 10 minutes. I'll tell you when he's coming. Back in the day. Well, it was, I used to play a lot of Cleo when I was in, when I first joined the RAF, and I was based just outside London. And I used to play all sorts of jazz stuff, and Cleo always came to pop up, but it wasn't Cleo that I was listening to. It was her husband, Sir John Philip William Dankworth, who was born in September of 27 and died in February of 2010. He was a composer, a saxophonist, a clarinetist, and an all-round writer of amazing film scores that Cleo, by her own admission, said was my musical educator. As well as the fact that he was a great musical director. He was born in Walthamstow in what was then Essex, but obviously is now the district of West Ham in West London. And it was listening to this stuff that got me my first paid gig in London. And it was as a stand-in for the compere that used to work at Ronnie Scott's. He was from Hull. And he just didn't happen to turn in for work, and I didn't know that a guy living down the corridor from me was a session guitarist while he was in the RAF for the EMI label that was in Hayes and Harlington down the road. But he also played session at Ronnie Scott's jazz venue. Now, back then, Ronnie Scott's jazz venue was like, it was like the, you know, when all the royals come to the United Kingdom from every other part of the world and they only want to go and see Buckingham Palace because that's what they aspire to. Well, that's what it was like, right? That's what it was like for me. And I was lucky enough to get a six-day gig just covering for this guy because he was off sick and he just never came back, and I got 6 months out of it. And it opened all sorts of doors for me in London while I was still a young airman serving in the RAF. And it was one of the first places I heard this lady.

Wonderful Amy Winehouse, a lady that, from a jazz perspective, took all of the jazz nuances, took all of the soul nuances, and took all of the likable pop nuances and just mold them all into one big ball and put some great music out. Michael says, Walthamstow in West Ham, don't think so. It's in the borough of Waltham Forest. It is now. It wasn't back then when he was born. It was in the district of West Ham, believe it or not. Alan Farrow says, morning, Trev. Did I hear you mention West Ham? I used to go to school in East Ham. Very good for you guys. Yeah, it's the wrong end of London for me, unfortunately. But we'll not go there. We'll not split hairs. We'll not fall out and become unfriendly because of where we went to school and grew up. You know what I mean? Oh.

Especially when they come out of that lady's mouth. Doris Day, the wonderful Doris Day, my mum's favourite artist and favourite actress of all time, and Move Over, Darling. It's a morning dedicated to the ladies and an afternoon dedicated to the ladies as well. No men on the crooners today. It's all ladies from past, present and possibly a little bit of future.

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There have been some voice blending. And then three of her tracks wouldn't play, I'm sorry. Dionne Warwick.

Not the track I was going to play. 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Tried three times, wouldn't even start. No idea why. This is the track I was going to play. So today you get a bit of a twin spin from Dion. Talk about the crooning ladies today on today's show. Ladies back to back between now and 1 o'clock in the morning. Well, it would be if they let me stay on that long, but they won't. Sergeant Bayard will be on the phone saying, what's going on?

0: Won't take us away from you either, Dion. Twin Spin by Dionne Warwick, the classic lady that Burt Bacharach and Hal David went to for every single song they did. Yeah, she got it first. And if she didn't like it, they didn't like it. Simple as that. All the love in the world and a little bit of Heartbreaker.
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0: Yeah, that's TK standing in for Rodney Collins. And guess what, Sunshiners? Yeah, and Croonington's. He needs your request from the 70s. Drop him a line. Easy.

taken from the 1966 film. Two in a row, back to back, our very own Dusty and Cilla Black. And Alfie would give her a number one, you know, in this country. Talking about number ones, this lady will have an absolute plethora of them over the years. Celine Dion.

Her mama gave birth on March the 30th, 1968. Born in Charlemagne in Quebec, she cited her career to three people: her mama, her papa, and René Angelil, her husband, who sadly passed away in 2016. Took her a long time to get over his death, and as things seem today, she still hasn't quite got there. But she's getting there slowly. The wonderful queen of the ballad, Celine Dion, this morning on the Crunettes at 11:15. Another voice of the future is this lady, Renny Olmsted. It will be. You might have heard me feature her before. Forever. Here she is with the great Chris Bolte. Or I'll never fall. He's just playing piano though.

0: the future of jazz music in the world. She's an American called Renny Allstedt. She's up there with some fabulous singers, featuring Chris Botti on the trumpet and the keyboards. All right, just gone 48 minutes. Time for me to bring him back. Yes, I let you listen to him a little bit earlier on, but time for me to bring Mr. TK back.
1: Hi Sunshiners, well here we are in 2026. How would you like to travel back in time to the good old days? Well now you can with me, Tony King, in the Time Tunnel. 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

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The first lady to get four, not one, but four James Bond themes, to only have the last one snatched away. Well, I say the last one, it was the third one. Talking about Dame Shirley Bassey.

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0: She was the first.
1: They can stimulate to tease
0: female
1: me.
0: From Wales to have a number one song.
1: 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I've no fear that they might desert me.
0: But it wasn't any of the Bond themes.
1: Diamonds are forever.
0: Play it for you right after this.

are the wonderful Shirley Bassey, two by her from the early days of Bond, Diamonds Are Forever, and Goldfinger. She'd also get a third, which would be Moonraker. In the 70s with Roger Moore. Of course, the first two were with Mr. Connery, Mr. James Bond. My name is Bond. Yes, that one. The reality was she also got another one in the 60s. Yeah, Thunderball. The one that eventually went to her Welsh counterpart, Tom Jones. But Dr. Kiss Kiss Bang Bang was going to be the track that they used as the Bond theme. And it wasn't until the 11th hour when Cubby Broccoli stepped in and said, look, you know, we're getting synonymously tagged with Shirley Bassey here. We need to have a male voice that's thrown in the mix. And someone suggested this young, up-and-coming, young upstart from Wales called Tom Jones. And guess what? Yeah, he went on to do Thunderball. Kiss Kiss Bang Bang became a Bond theme that was featured in all the Bond albums of their theme tunes. But it never, ever got an airing. The only other person to get more than one was, of course, the wonderful Satchmo, Louis Armstrong, who featured three times with the same track, We Have All the Time in the World. But the track that gave this person her first number one as a Welshie was this. And it takes us up to the top of the hour.

paying homage to her husband, Stevie Lawrence, the wonderful Eddie Gourmet. Kicks us off into the afternoon, 4:30 after the hour of 12. A very good afternoon to you. It is the 3rd of May. Oh, summer's just round the corner.

Yeah, recorded 4 weeks before she passed away in a tragic car accident. The wonderful Patsy Cline and Crazy. Talk about Patsy Cline. She had an advocate, you know, late 60s, early 70s. Her name was Linda Ronstadt. And she took a lot of Patsy's tracks from the 50s and reinvented them.

The one and only, the original, Patsy Cline and Crazy, with one of her great tracks, Linda Ronstadt, and I Fall to Pieces. You just joined me? Great to have your company this afternoon, 10 after 12 this afternoon, Sunday the 3rd of May, here on Sunshine Radio. And we go back to 1943.

0: Constance Foray, Connie Boswell, born in December 1907, died in 1976, October, was a 1940s croonette.
1: Blow me a kiss from across the room.
0: And so was this young lady.
1: Say I look nice when I'm not.
0: And she was a bit of a looker as well.

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And Little Things Mean a Lot from 1939. Let's go back an extra 10 years to 1929, when you could call yourself Fanny and nobody would bat an eyelid. Well, this lady did just that. Her name is Fanny Bryce, and I'd rather be blue over

0: three great artists that all influenced this lady I'm going to play for you right now. Probably the queen of jazz.
1: Look at me.
0: Ella Fitzgerald.

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One was her great father, Mr. Nat King Cole. 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We're talking about Natalie Cole and Daddy's Classic.

0: Amsterdam's Metropole Orchestra and Tingy Oosterhuis and The Best That You Can Do. Chat that was made famous, of course, way back in the day, in the early 80s, about 1980 actually, for Arthur's Theme, originally written by Christopher Cross.
1: He's home again.
0: The Rochdale Lass.
1: From another day.
0: Not necessarily a crooner, but what a voice.
1: She smiles.

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She took some time out to do some filming work and whatever else have you, but she's back in the studio. Brand new album coming and a tour this year, later on in the year. Gonna play some intimate dates, apparently. Lisa Stansfield, the lady from Rochdale. Yeah, you heard me right, Rochdale. Yeah, South Yorkshire. You just joined me, 33 minutes, nearly 34 minutes after the hour. What say you?

0: fabulous Karen White. From the album of the same name, 1981. Superwoman. Oh, it's so, so good, isn't it? So, so good. So much great music that comes from playing crooners.
1: This is Rodney Collins. What's the soundtrack of your life? What's the music that means so much to you? Well, on Wednesday lunchtime, stream 1 and 3, we play the soundtrack of your life here on Sunshine Radio. 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

Rodney Collins, a soundtrack to your life. 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Can't do the lady crooners, the modern ones, without this lady. Taking a GB classic, John Burton, and turning Georgie Benson's track into hers.

The great Whitney Houston doing a George Benson classic. I do apologise. Bloody next door's cat just walked all over the keyboard and started off. Now the dog's barking at the cat. Started off the jingle that I was going to play. But I'm not. I'm not. I promise. I'm not. All right. One more. Just gone quarter to the hour.

the great crooners goes classical with Schubert. And Barbara Bonney, one of the greatest soprano singers you will ever hear. Anywhere, anywhere in the world. And my grandma's favourite song, Ave Maria.

0: the late great Miss Roberta Flack. That's about it from me. Still to come today, Mike Knight will be here with all things tunage pertaining to yacht rock and soul, yacht and reggae yacht at 1 o'clock. And we'll have some great music after that as well, because stepping in the room at 3 o'clock is Rodney. And stepping in at 5 is Mr. Simon Tate with two more great charts from the 208 days of Radio Luxembourg. I'll see you next Sunday for Crooners. I'll not see you this week on the Drive Time show. That's Nige covering for me. I'll be away all week, but I'll see you again the following week back for Crooners. This time next week, I'll leave you with this.
1: Don't tell me!

0: got a march, my heart's a drummer. Don't bring around a cloud of rain on my parade.
1: Yeah, have a great Sunday afternoon and enjoy the rest of your bank holiday weekend. I'll see you next Sunday. Stand by for the voice of God on a Sunday coming in your ears at 1 o'clock. His name is Mike Knight.

afternoon, good morning, good evening. You're very welcome to this week's Yacht Rock with me, Michael Knight, right here on Sunshine Radio. We kick things off with Marianne Faithfull, strange character but great music. And now Mary Chapin Carpenter. Oh, she doesn't like to mess around. Just shut up and kiss me.

Medicine Head and Slip and Slide right here on Sunshine Radio. Before that, depends where in the world you're from as to how you say this guy's name. It's either Matthias or Matthias. 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

the Mechanics, and Before the Next Heartache Falls. Coming up for you now, Mink DeVille. These guys were formed in 1974 in New York, and they were part of the sort of punk scene back then. But this particular track is anything but punk. It's just a damn good pop record. This from 77 is Cadillac.

formed in New York to one formed in Australia, Mondo Rock. These guys took this song to number two out in Australia, a massively popular band down under, the other side of the world, totally to New York. Here they are, Mondo Rock, Come, Said the Boy.

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0: 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An eclectic mix of old and new soul. I'll bring the box of records, you bring your dancing feet. Together we'll kick off your sunshine weekend.
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Sunshine Radio, Broken Wings. This next young lady is quite a mixed heritage. Her father was Sicilian. Her mother was a little bit Welsh, a little bit Irish, a little bit Scottish, a little bit English, a little bit of everything. But she, this lady, was born in Australia. Her name, Natalie Imbruglia, and this

listening to the Yacht Rock Show with me, Michael Knight, right here on Sunshine Radio. You just heard Natalie Imbruglia. And on the Yacht Rock program, we play a little bit of rock and a little bit of everything else in between. But going over to the rock side of things, this is what you want to turn the volume up on if you're sat on your mega yacht somewhere nice and tropical. This is Nazareth.

it's one of those songs that we like to play for you where we think maybe you've not heard of this one before. That was the Nick Straker Band. You've heard of them, but a little bit of jazz from 1980, not that well known. This next guy, well, he gets around. He is a member of Bruce Springsteen's E Street Band. He plays along with Ringo Starr's All Stars Band, and he's no slouch when it comes to releasing songs himself. His name is Nils Lofgren. Here he is from 75 with One More Saturday Night.

is Sunshine Radio. My name's Michael Knight, and you're listening to the Yacht Rock Show, where we play great music for you. At least I think that. I have to, I pick it. Okay, who can tell me what OMC stands for when it comes to the name of a band? If you were a clever bean and you got it, then give yourself a giant pat on the back. It stands for Otara Millionaires Club. These guys are from Auckland, New Zealand. Here they are with Right On.

few weeks back when I asked for suggestions for tracks to be played right here on the Yacht Rock program, a few of you got quite excited about the band Orleans. So there you are, I do listen to you. Dance With Me from 1973, you just heard. Musically, we step it up a little bit. This time the Ozark

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The 208 Top 20. 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When Laurel and Hardy were shown at the flick. Second week on the survey. Should be top 10 in 7 days. You got it.

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Pablo Cruz, Love Will Find a Way. Before that, O Sibisur and Sunshine Day. We love sunshiny days. My name's Michael Knight. This is the Yacht Rock Program. We continue the great music.

Do you have those days when you know that you've got something and you try to find it, and can you find it? Can you, heckers, like? Well, for me, t'other day, I knew I got a pair of flip-flops somewhere, but could we find the bag that they were in? No way. So we were off on holiday, and I had to order another pair, and it must have been almost exactly to the second when the Amazon guy rang the doorbell, the wife shouts down from the attic, "I found

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0: There's something strangely compulsive about listening to the Allman Brothers. 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
1: That was great, man.

Paul Simon on Sunshine Radio and Loves Me Like a Rock. Now, just for fun, because I'm a cheapskate, I never give anything away when it comes to people winning competitions. If you're paying attention, what links all the songs in this section together? There is something that links. You've just heard Paul Simon. You're about to hear Paul Young. I Believe in You, You Believe in Me is coming up for you, but listen carefully.

beat Wingfield, 18 with a bullet. No, that doesn't mean he's 18 years old and he's carrying a bullet around with him. It meant that his record was number 18 on the Billboard chart, and the Billboard had a habit at the time of marking fast-rising tracks going up the chart with a bullet. There you go. You live and learn right here on Sunshine Radio, do you not? Right now, this is When Will You Be Mine?

yet, and you'll need to hear the last record before you can properly work out what links all the songs together in this segment. But I will put you out your mystery by telling you you have heard from Peter Cox, Pete Wingfield, Paul Simon, and Paul Young, although not necessarily in that order. I'm going to end today's programme with Peter Frampton. Yes, all the artists in this section began with a P, the letter P. Yes. Not a difficult competition, is it? I like things when they're easy.

and this is Rodney welcoming you to the weekend show. Fidel, this is I Think of You. Perry Como, Rob McEwen song.

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It's Linda's birthday. She likes the Human League, so tell me when.

in Tell Me When. Okay, next comes one for Jonathan, who lives in the north of England, and he's asked for Music Maestro Please from Frankie Vaughan. He recorded this in the 70s, and I imagine he said it quite a few times on stage, and that'll be followed by Denny Lane and the McCartneys.

Do you know, I love that record. 1980. Denny Lane, the Moody Blues Man, and Paul and Linda McCartney, and Weep for Love. Weekend show with Rodney, and do you remember this thing where the lady sat on his knee? This one's for Derek, who lives in Kent. Lucky Stars, Dean Friedman, and Unnamed Lady.

Dean Friedman and Lucky Stars, and I thought that guy was going to be far more successful in the UK than he was. There was a couple of hits, and I remember keeping in touch with him on Facebook for a few years as well. I thought he made good records. Okay, now this is a replay from something from, I'm going to guess sort of mid-March, something like that. Patti Page was one of the biggest selling recording artists ever in the States, and a CD came out from Jasmine, and I decided to play a track called True Love, which is a radio recording which comes from a show when she had guest stars Bing Crosby and Dean Martin. Of course, Crosby sang it in the movie, didn't he? Anyway, Derek, thank you for being in touch, saying, please can we hear that again? It was really good.

Jennifer asked for that one. She lives in South London. And you know, I haven't heard that for years. Cliff from 1962. And I'm looking out the window. Right, we go to Brian now, who lives in Red Hill. And he says, can you play Strange Brew by Cream? One of the first records ever bought. And can you play it from vinyl? I don't know why from vinyl, but...

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Maman's for Peter, and he lives just outside Paris in France, and Besame Mucho and Jet Harris. When I played the Denny Lane track earlier in the hour, I forgot to mention that on the Rodney on the Radio program this week, we've got Justin Haywood and John Lodge with the track as well. Neil Sedaka comes up twice in the show, once in the second hour with something from the very early 70s, but we're doing something now that was a major hit. And Valerie, thank you for being in touch. So you saw a BBC program of Neil Sedaka in concert just a few weeks ago, and you saw him do this and you thought he did this very, very well. I saw that as well, actually. It was part of a series that also included Gene Pitney, Roy Orbison, many other artists. Anyway, the thing that let it down for me in that half hour just over was that there were too many new songs in there, and not too many hits from the past, but he did do this.

0: Neil Sedaka and Laughter in the Rain. Really good. Okay, I want to combine two, if I may. First of all, Alan, who's written in and said, it's my wife's birthday. Jane's this particular week. Could you play Anything at All by Andy Williams, her favourite artist, which I will do. But if I can go to Debbie, who loved the track, but written by Nielsen. Okay, Harry Nielsen and Andy Williams, and Remember.
1: Love.

one's for Caroline, who lives in Bridlington, and more than I can say, and the sound there of Bobby V. We go to Stornoway for the next one, and it's about 1977, and Derek says, first record I ever bought was Tavares.

to Virus, Good Record, and More Than a Woman. You were the Weekend Show, Hour One with Rodney. Look, the next one, you better move away from the radio. Well, I mean, you can't if you're listening in the car, but I mean, otherwise it might be worth it, because, oh, does this bang at you? This really, really does. Linda, thank you for asking for Love Sculpture. And this is about 1968, I think, if I remember rightly. Yeah, the Sabre Dance.

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Well, I'll tell you now, I don't particularly like that. But I will say the guitar work was brilliant. Yeah. For Frank and his wife in Sheffield. Love me. 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

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That's Kenny Rogers, 1982, and a love song. And that one for Karen, that's really nice. We go out of this hour, stay for the second hour with one for John. It's Francoise Hardy, who had a lot of hits in the early 60s, and including this one, which he did in English, All Over the World.

0: hairdos are working it on out. 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
0: And those armpits don't stay sweet smelling on their own.
2: You gotta spray, ain't ya?
0: But one day these cool kids will understand. Just you wait until the future. Once Green Bear have introduced a whole range of eco-friendly ways to live, they'll look back with horror at what they were doing to the planet. Yes, these kids will one day get into the Green Bear groove. They'll dig the whole seam, and once they understand how cool eco-friendly can be. So let's look forward to the future. And green-bear.co.uk. 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

That one's for Reg, who lives in Solihull, and that's Diana Dawes, big, big, big film star. Not so much a record star, but she made an album called Swinging Doors, D-O-R-S, yeah. And from that, for you, The Point of No Return. Okay, In the Summertime with Mungo Jerry comes up second for Julie after the break. Before that, we have one for Mike, and this is Dave Berry from 1965, and he's going to take you there.

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Mungo Jerry, In the Summertime, chart topper and a good record in 1970. Side two of the weekend show with Rodney as we go to Deirdre, a regular, and some 10cc, please, Rodney. The things we do for love.

UCC, the things we do for love. Okay, staying around the same time for the next one, and this was a chart topper as well, and this one's for Howard, who lives in the West Country. And you know, this was a good song, Love Grows by Edison Lighthouse. It was written by Tony McCauley, who was responsible for so many hits in the 60s, and a blimmin' nice guy he was too, and a guy called Barry Mason. Now, if the name means something, he often wrote with Les Reed, and he also did a series on BBC Radio 1. He used to start off by saying, "Hello, I'm Barry Mason. Can I come in?" I wonder what he would have said if they said no.

was a time, you know, when they used to weigh his records. He sold so many. Don Williams and I Believe in You. We're playing that one for Jill, who lives in Stornoway. We move now to Doncaster for the next one and a good Tamla Motown record. You've asked for Stevie Wonder, and For Once in My Life.

Sedaka and Gone with the Morning. And I met Dave, who lives in Hornsey, just a few weeks ago, and he's a great Neil Sedaka fan. So I thought I'd play that from an album called Emergence, because we usually play pretty well-known tracks by Sedaka, and that one you may not know. Their next one you will definitely know. Julie, about the man who could never, ever go home again.

0: EN 24 hours from Tulsa. And I remember in about, I would guess 1970, I'm not entirely sure, I went to a record company reception for United Artists Records, and Burt Bacharach and Hal David were there, and I did an interview with them. And Burt Bacharach said, well, you know, of my songs, what's your favourite? And I said, 24 hours from Tulsa. And he said, yes, that's a blooming good song. And he said, nobody has ever sung it quite as well as Gene Pitney. And then somebody that was with me, another journalist at the Times, turned around and said, oh, do you like Dusty's version? And Burt Bacharach said, yeah, but sorry, it wasn't a patch on Gene's.
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3: 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One of America's greatest singers, Jack Jones has been recording and entertaining audiences for over 50 years. 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Licensed from Universal Music, Zone Records are proud to present the CD debut of Our Song, with bonus album For the In Crowd and its companion release Lady, accompanied by Jack Jones Sings. 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Yesterday, Girl Talk, If You Go Away are just five of the 48 songs digitally remastered and two CDs. 48 songs that capture the many moods of the incredible Jack Jones. 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Our Song and Lady, four wonderful albums and two CDs. When Jack Jones sings, he sings for everyone.

Lovers, he first burst onto the British charts with Lover, which was promoted very heavily by one of the pirate stations, Radio London, out Frinton of Essex. And they turned out some blooming good records. And Scott Walker, of course, carried on to be a major, major solo star. And that one there is for Catherine. Would you like some darts?

80s music in our tour of the weekend show with Rodney and the Darts. And let's hang on, of course, with Bob Crewe's song for the Four Seasons. And playing that one for Frank in Carlisle. We're going to have a wild thing for Jane, and it's the Trucks.

The Pretenders and Ray Davies, I Go to Sleep. Isn't that lovely? That one's for Jim in Reading. Weekend show with Rodney Side 2. What are we, about 10 minutes off the end? So many of you have been in touch about a John Barry album, which is called Something's Up. John Barry, film, TV and studio work in the 60s. And really, let me try and remember a couple of people. Martin, certainly, who lives in London, has said let's have more from that album. And also Julie as well. So the main title theme from Born Free.

one's for Don, who lives in the Midlands, and Finchley Central, the new vaudeville band, very much in the mould of the Temperance Seven. If anybody remembers them, you're driving me crazy and everything. And well, there was a lot of demand for those bands at that particular time. 1967, that one. They'd been, of course, to Winchester Cathedral before that, and that was them at Finchley Central. Okay, we finished the show with a really, really good song for Kenny, and I've played this before. Something's So Right. It's beautiful. Mid-90s, it's Paul Simon with Annie Lennox. My name's Rodney Collins, and I'll see you next week on The Weekend Show.

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1: Paul Burnett has just arrived in 10 minutes ago. He was at Luxembourg Airport, may I tell you, just having arrived back from Scandinavia.
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1: I've got one more to go on the Wild and Woolly Show. Haven't got time very much to say goodbye. I'm just going to say it's been lovely talking to you for the past hour. I'll be back tomorrow night between 7.45 and 9.30. I do sincerely hope that you'll join me then for a Monday night.
2: Across Great Britain and Europe, from the Grand Duchy, this is a sound survey. Simon Tate sitting in for the Wild and Woolly One, Mark Wesley, this Sunday, the 6th of May, 73. And this week of 1973, we witnessed the departure of Eric Weisberg and Steve Mandel, Gilbert O'Sullivan and Roxy Music. That's three out, three in from a sound survey brought to you by Alida, the makers of Sunsilk Hairspray. First top 20 new entry. We stroll straight into number 20.

0: Supersonic Sound number 20 from the 208 Sound Survey. Brand new from Lou Reed and Take a Walk on the Wild Side. I see David Cassidy's down at 19. Control yourselves, girls. Chicory Tip down to 18. But we have a shiny new...
1: Number

Supersound number 17 coming in from Medicine Head with One and One is One. Geordie crash out of last week's top 10. Nazareth slow their advance from 16 to 15, but right over them come

As the name suggests, they are from Detroit, Michigan. The Detroit Spinners advanced to this week's number 14 as Dawn reversed out of a top 10 to number 13, but there's progress at 12. Is there ever?

Super cool sound, number 12, up 7 from 19 for Quo, who'll secure that top 10 in just 7 days, mark my words. Status Quo on the Pi label and Mean Girl. But there's no keeping up with Carly.

0: just imagine that when he kisses you goodnight, your hair is still looking as good as when he kissed you hello. Because new Sunsilk hairspray will hold and hold your hair softly all night long if you want it to. New Sunsilk hairspray. There's one just made for you.
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2: In the news this hour, here now the French have caused outrage by announcing they will test nuclear weapons over the Pacific Ocean. Meanwhile, unions in Britain denounce secret talks between Mr. Heath and the TUC as monstrous. 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

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Our highest chart newcomer, straight to number 9 for Deodato with Elza Sprach Zarathustra. And Gary Glitter exits the top 3 back to number 8. He's followed down by

0: No top five for Alice this time around. 1 week at six, and it's down to seven for Alice Cooper's No More Mr. Nice Guy. And no number one for David. It's Reversal and How.
1: Let me put my arms around your head. 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

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France's Anna-Marie David powers up from 14 to 5 with Wonderful Dream. 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

0: on EMI's Harvest label. Wizard, Spell Trouble for the number one at number two, and See My Baby Jive. Let us salute the royal ruler, the man who devised our 208 Top 20 reconstructions, Tony Prince. This has been Simon Tate, in for Mark Wesley, Sunday the 6th of May, 1973. It's a new number 20 for Lou Reed, Walk on the Wild Side. Down 4 at 19, that's David Cassidy, I Am a Clown. Down 5 at 18 for Chicory Tip, Good Grief, Christina. And straight to number 17 this week, Medicine Head, and One Is One. The top 10 on the tumble to number 16 for Geordie, All Because of You. Up to number 15, Nazareth, Broken Down Angel. Up to 14, Detroit Spinners, Couldn't Be, I'm Falling in Love. Out of the top 10, back to number 13, Dawn, Tie the Ribbon. And up 7 at 12 for Status Quo and Mean Girl. She's up 9 to number 11, Carly Simon, The Right Thing to Do. Down at 10 this week is Wings, Paul McCartney and My Love. New at number 9, Deodato, Alzo, Sprax, Zarathustra. And at number 8, that's Gary Glitter and Hello, Hello, I'm Back Again. Alice Cooper down at 7, No More Mr. Nice Guy. Out of the top 3, back to number 6, David Bowie, Drive In Saturday. Into the top 5 of 5, Anne-Marie Dabbitt and Wonderful Dream. And up 1 at 4, Hot Chocolate and Brother Louie. Up to number 3, Roger Daltrey, Giving It All Away. Two and two, that's Wizard and See My Baby Jive. They've held it for a second week.
1: Britain's number one.
0: Yeah! Right, time for listening. And don't forget, your 208 Top 20 experience isn't complete until you've joined our 208 Top 20 Facebook group. We'll see you there, yeah? Meanwhile, have Hellraiser from the suite. And until the next one, this is Tatey saying, ta-da!

0: just like to tell you that I have a record out on RCA, and it's called I'm Gonna Make It My Business to Get You Boy. And fellas, you better believe it.
1: 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But Sunday night means it's top 20.
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4: The weather word, it's going to be cool with sunny periods with an expected high of 16 degrees centigrade. That's 61 degrees Fahrenheit. Our next news 1 hour from now. This has been Dave Christian.
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6: This is Simon Tate, in for Peter Powell on the 208 Top 20 from Radio Luxembourg, Dateline Tuesday, the 6th of May, 1975. Hope you had a lovely May Day bank holiday yesterday. Today, well, it was back to school or back to work, but let's hope we can relax you this Tuesday night from Luxie as we announce the 20 biggest records across the nation. From last week, Gone, a 10cc, Teach Him, Peter Skellen, The Sweet, and Peter Shelley. And just ahead of this week's Top 20, we've got a 208 chart bubbler. Oh, that's right, here's the lovely Betty Wright.

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0: It's only the fourth release on a new label known as State Records, written by the label's founders, Wayne Bickerton and Tony Waddington. And along came Mac and Katie Kassoon, brand new at 20, and Don't Do It, Baby.
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written by Michael Masser. Diana Ross enters at 19 and Sorry doesn't always make it right. Right, almost bye-bye for the Bay City Rollers as they tumble back to number 18. And go on, grab the Kleenex. It's up to 17 for...

47-year-old singer-actress Stephanie de Sags, who sang that in Crossroads for the recent wedding of Meg Richardson to Hugh Mortimer on the Bradley's Records label. And Stephanie de Sags and We'll Find Our Day. But entering right over the top of

0: Sound 16 on your sizzling sound survey. Stylistics, sing, baby, sing. But they can't keep up with Gladys.
1: Hey, you know, everybody's talking about the good old days, right? 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

0: That's right. The sole empress of Atlanta, Georgia. Gladys Knight with the Pips and The Way We Were. As the Glitter Band clatter out of a top five, out of the top 10, right back to 14, Gilbert Bécaud falls to 13 as newcomer number 4 and 5 enters at
1: number

second highest new one this week. It's a case of pow, as in sweep the Sheridans and papa oom mau mau. But Bobby's honey jar is all but empty as he exits the top 10 at number 11.

top 10 appearance on Luxie, but this looks like the last time for now for the 3 degrees, down from 7 to 10. And take good care of yourself. Gary Glitter enters the top 10 at 9. That's Love Like You and Me. And last week's 9 moves up to 8 like this.

0: came in 2 weeks ago at 20, entering the top 10 last week at 9. This week, the progress has slowed up 1 to 8 for the Carpenters, but Tex dances on past them to claim...
1: No.

They first burst onto the scene back in November, if you remember, with the one called Get Dancing. But May sees a return for Disco Tex and the Sexolettes. And how? Up from 20 to 7. And I Wanna Dance With You. But Susan's not in the mood for dancing. She's out of the top 3. She's out of the top 5. It's a not-so-good 6 for...

0: So it's down and out for Susan Cadogan, and hurts so good.
1: A face worker, an underground man, a skilled craftsman, together in today's mining industry. Today, they get more from mining. More money, thanks to the new increase in basic pay. Plus benefits, like assisted travel and coal allowances. Today, they're helping to get more out of Northumberland and Durham's massive coal resources, and getting more out of life at the same time. There are vacancies for skilled and unskilled workers. Join the men in mining, now.
0: We're back with the two-way sound survey, brought to you by Sunsilk, a touchable hairspray that holds and holds. And let's say happy birthday to Frankie Valli, who turned 41 on Saturday, and what a present. He's secured the top five.

Last week's 8, this week's 5 for Frankie Valli and the Four Seasons and the Night on the 208 Sunsilk Sound Survey. And how's this for a climb? From 12 to 4.

Well, Debbie Reynolds sang of Tammy many years ago, but the name is certainly in this year of 1975. Tammy Lynn is bubbling under the chop with her 1975 version of I'm Gonna Run Away From You. But I wonder when was the last time we had a Tammy in the top five, let alone two, as we're about to discover. Tammy Jones, X of Opportunity Knocks, right? And she's new on the top five of four, and Let Me Try Again. But last week's two, down to three. Oh, boy. Oh, my.

not taking a fancy to Buddy Holly there, but down they came to number three, and oh boy. In the news at the top of the hour on 208 from the Daily Mirror News Desk, hear why Jackie Onassis refuses to wed. Princess Margaret has decided to send her two children to a school where caning has been banned, and Freddie Starr's wife has given birth to a baby girl. Details from the Daily Mirror News Desk after the number one. Meanwhile, we've still only heard four of our five chart newcomers. Here's number five at...

0: And another fab birthday present from 208 as Tammy Wynette hurtles into the survey at number 2. She celebrated her 33rd birthday just yesterday, and her debut hit, straight to number 2 there, Stand By Your Man. Thanks to the Royal Ruler for devising our 208 Top 20 reconstructions. It's Simon Tate in for Peter Powell with the countdown this 6th of May, 1975. Brand new at number 20, that is Mac and Katie Kassoon and Don't Do It Baby. New at 19, Diana Ross with Sorry Doesn't Always Make It Right. Down 5 at 18, the Bay City Rollers Bye Bye Baby. And up to number 17, Stephanie DeSykes and We'll Find Our Day. New at number 16, The Stylistics and Sing Baby Sing. Up to 15 for Gladys Knight, The Pips and The Way We Were. Out of the top 5 and 14, The Glitter Band and The Tears I Cried. Down 2 at 13, Gilbert Bécaud, A Little Love and Understanding. And you at number 12 for The Sharonettes. And Papa Ooh Mama. Bobby Goldsboro is down 5 at number 11. That is Honey. And down 3 at 7, The 3 Degrees, Take Good Care of Yourself. Gary Glitter up 9 at 9, Love Like You and Me. And up to number 8, The Carpenters and Only Yesterday. He's up 13 from 20 to 7. Disco Tex and the Sexolettes, I Want to Dance With You. Number 6, down 3 for Susan Cadogan, Hurts So Good. Up 3 to 5, Frankie Valli and the Four Seasons of the Night. And up 8 at 4, Tammy Jones. And that is Let Me Try Again. Down 1 at 3, Mud with Oh Boy. Brand new at 2, Tammy Wynette, Stand By Your Man. Well, she's held on for a second week as
1: Britain's number one.
0: Miss Minnie Riperton, and loving you. Thanks for listening. Take care. This is Tatey saying ta-da.

0: Shame on you, Willie Brown, traveling all the way back down home as if you had a chance. 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You sold your soul. You going down, all the way down. Hellhounds on your trail, boy. Hellhounds on your trail.
1: 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Don't worry, I've got plenty. John the Rock Doctor here with Sunday Night Blues from Victoria, BC. 2 hours of blues for you to use. Hour number one includes stuff from R.L. Burnside, Big Dave McLean, and Deep Purple, plus the blues spotlight on Eliza Neal's new album, Thunder in the House. Hour number two will bring us ZZ Top, The Stones, and Joe Bonamassa with the blues spotlight on Laura Chavez's new one, My Voice. 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

she asked me why, I just went on and told her. 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

0: Rod Stewart's version of I'd Rather Go Blind, R.L. Burnside's It's Bad You Know, Billy Boy Arnold's What's on the Menu Mama, and off the top, B.B. King.
1: 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Well, it's hard to believe I've been presenting the 70s and 80s show on Sunshine Radio for 4 years now. Where does the time go? 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
0: Welcome back. John the Rock Doctor here, your blues brother from another mother. Time to shine the spotlight on Eliza Neals. Nobody does Detroit blues with the fire and passion of Eliza Neals. Thunder in the House, her 13th studio album, is blues with rock and roll swagger and horsepower. Find out for yourself. Here's Eliza Neals in the spotlight on Sunday Night Blues.

Yes, it certainly is. Just popping in to remind you about the Revival Show. 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

John the Rock Doctor here. This first hour will be done in 20 minutes, but don't worry, there's plenty of blues on the other side. Just before Big Dave McLean, Ronnie Earl and the Broadcasters, and Duke Robillard, here's a classic from Deep Purple on Sunday Night Blues on Sunshine Radio, the best music every time.

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2: I see you have a strong thirst for more blues. Me too. I'm John the Rock Doctor, and this is the second hour of Sunday Night Blues. Stand by for music from Joe Bonamassa, the B.B. 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
3: Rumors spreading around in that Texas town. About to check outside the game. 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

0: That was Bob Coratore with George Bauman and 9 Times Out of 10. Before that, the Rolling Stones' Fancy Man Blues, Howlin' Wolf's I Ain't Superstitious, Jimmy Vivino told us to beware the wolf, and ZZ Top got the hour rolling.
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0: Ah, it's you again. John the Rock Doctor here, your blues sensei, with a spotlight on the latest from Laura Chavez. With a stellar career as a dependable gun for hire, Chavez steps out here for her solo debut. My Voice is a righteous collection of guitar-driven instrumentals because, as the press info says, the guitar is her voice. Lovers of soulful blues rock guitar will really enjoy this. It's Laura Chavez in the spotlight.

0: B.B. King Blues Band with Becoming the Blues. Before that, the spotlight on Laura Chavez's My Voice, available on Rough Records. We heard her instrumental versions of La Llorona, Mamba Negra.
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0: Time flies when you got the blues. Another 20 and we're done. To see today's playlist, try my Facebook page. I'm John the Rock Doctor. Thanks for listening. Just ahead of a Zeppelin epic and Joe Bonamassa with Jimmy Hall and Larry Carlton, here's my favorite tune by Journey on Sunday Night Blues on Sunshine Radio. 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

0: 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Wham to Madonna, Bon Jovi to Michael Jackson. 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
1: 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Jumping Jeff Dorsett. Dorsett.

Ian, before the short break, The Cars, Hello Again, and The Foo Fighters, All My Life. And we have R.E.M. This is Shiny Happy.

Rolls Royce and Wishing on a Star on Love from Tony. Hello, this is Tony Lloyd on your favourite radio station. My dear listener, you're so welcome. 2 hours of your favourite love songs, a few surprises, even for me. I don't know what's going on. It's okay. I've been to the doctor in the hospital. I had a brain scan the other day and they couldn't find anything at all. But there you go. That explains a lot, doesn't it? Some great love songs for you over the next 2 hours like this. It's Sad Cafe and Every Day Hurts on Love from Tony.

0: Ronan Keating, If Tomorrow Never Comes. Actually, it did come and everybody was happy.
1: I do love a happy ending, don't you?
0: Absolutely. This is Tony Lloyd on your favourite radio station with loads of love songs. Before Ronan, we had Bread, David Gates and Bread, and Albury, which is how he pronounced it. I thought it's Aubrey, but apparently it's Albury in the song, which is fine, you know. Who am I to criticise or even change things? That's great. It's a beautiful song. Anyway, more beautiful songs on the way. I've been interviewing people for my podcast Music Stories and also Human Stories. You can get all those on any of the podcast channels and the music channels like Amazon and Apple and Spotify and everywhere. I'm everywhere, you know. I'm so sorry. But the easiest way to listen to those podcast interviews is go to lovefromtony.com and have a look there. That's my special portal just for you, my dearest listener. One of you'll remember this lady who's celebrating 50 years and since she had a hit with I've Never Been to Me. Do you know who I'm talking about? Do you? Do you? I'm going to play it. It's Charlene, I've Never Been to Me.

0: I've Never Been to Me. A lovely lady. I spoke to her in Fort Worth in, where's that? Dallas in the USA. And I met her husband as well. He's a nice chap. And she's such good fun as well, Charlene, and celebrating 50 years, as I said, since that was a hit in 1976. A one-hit wonder for her, but she did have a big music career as well. And in the interview on Music Stories with Tony Lloyd, we find out what the song's all about to start with, and all about her working as the first white female artist signed by Motown Records to have a top 10 hit. Yeah, a lot of history there, and a fascinating interview with Charlene.
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True on Love from Tony, and of course Tony, the other Tony, Tony Hadley. 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Cat news. We have one of my rescue cats in the studio at the moment. He's fast asleep. Guess who it is? It's Stripe. Yep. Stripe is fast asleep in his cat bed under a chair in the corner of the studio, enjoying the music. Of course he is. Also coming up in the next hour, we've got the double dose of romance, two back-to-back songs from one artist. And this time round, it's two from Michael Bublé. Two from Michael on the double dose in the next hour of Love from Tony. But right now, in this hour, right now, it's Charlie Rich. I've been

Dean Freeman, he's still going strong, and I've interviewed him as well, of course. I've interviewed everybody, basically, in my very long radio career. There's a few I missed out that I'd love to have interviewed. Elvis, for a start. Who else? I'd like to interview Barbara Streisand. She's still alive, as far as I know, at the moment. Diana Ross would have been another good one, wouldn't she? So there's plenty left. I'll try and track them down for you, shall I? There's more on the way on Music Stories with Tony Lloyd, the podcast. Now, it's Diana Ross.

0: Anne Hathaway and Song For You, a beautiful version, but not the original. The original was written and recorded in 1970 by a pianist called Leon Russell, who you may or may not have heard of, but I like the Donny Hathaway version. Lots of other versions around.
1: We like the music, we like the disco sound. Hey,
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0: Simply Red, So Not Over You. But you know what happened, don't you? After they recorded that song, they got back together again and lived happily ever after for the rest of their lives.
1: I do love a happy ending, don't you?
0: Absolutely. Hi, Sharon. Sharon's listening in Enfield, just north of London there. And she said, love the show. Please, can you say hi to Paul and just send him lots of love? So there you go, Paul. Have a good day, you too. And Brenda is listening on Tenerife. Do you say on or in Tenerife? I think on, because it's classified as an island, I think. So Brenda on Tenerife also says, love the show, Tony. Like that. And she said, can you say hi to my husband, Terry? He's fantastic as a husband. And just tell him I love him very much, of course. In the next hour, very shortly, we have a double dose of romance, two back-to-back, uninterrupted, even by me or any jingles or anything. Two back-to-back on the double dose from Michael Bublé, coming up in the next hour, here on this fabulous radio station, on Love From Tony. Now, here come the Stylistics.

0: Come on, Brian, play that guitar.
1: That's it.
0: Brian Adams, do I have to say the words? Do I? It's Tony Lloyd on your favourite radio station with Love from Tony. I hope that woke you up, because I don't want you dropping off to

safe travels. Michael Bublé and Home. I love the way that the accordions start coming in the background there when he's talking about Paris and Rome. Just a little thing I noticed. That's all before that, but it's far from that's all on Love From Tony. We'll have another artist, of course, next time round here on Love From Tony on this fabulous station. It's good here, isn't it? Enjoying the music. Peter is listening in Ireland. He said, love the show. Can you say hi to Paula? I wish her a happy 40th birthday this week. Lots of love to you, Paula, from Peter. And Rebecca says hi to Stuart listening in New Zealand. Love you very much, and I'll see you very soon.

0: I just want to stop and tell you how I feel about you, baby. That's Gino Vannelli, and I just want to stop and love from Tony. It's all right, I'll carry on a bit longer if you don't mind.
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That's Olivia Dean, and it isn't perfect, but it might be, you know, from the Bridget Jones film Mad About the Boy, that version. I wonder if they're going to keep on making more Bridget Joneses. I suppose as long as people buy them and watch them, then they will. 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Ooh, while you're there, you can follow me on Facebook and Instagram and YouTube and everything. 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And Pat is in London, aren't you, Pat? He said, can you say hi to Dawn and wish her a very happy birthday? You're the best, is the message to you. Lots of love. 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And some of them you will recognise and some of them you won't recognise, but they're all really interesting. And I don't charge for it at all. 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I can.

a special version just for you, my dear listener. The pianoforte version of Never Gonna Give You Up from Rick Astley. And before that, Paul McCartney, of course, which he doesn't need any introduction or anything, does he? Paul McCartney and the Beatles and stuff. And No More Lonely Nights. But did you know that that guitar solo was Dave Gilmour? Yep. Even though Paul can play the guitar perfectly well, he got Dave in to do a special one for him on that track, No More Lonely Nights. This is Stevie B now on Love From Tony, Because I Love You.

0: Always and Forever for Annie. I wrote that. Well, I wrote the lyrics anyway. I just thought I'd play that for you again.
1: Join me, Al Lindsay, this Friday from 6 till 8 for 2 hours of Soulvation. An eclectic mix of old and new soul. I'll bring the box of records, you bring your dancing feet. Together we'll kick off your sunshine weekend.
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take that and rule the world. You and me, we can rule the world. Everything is possible. Staggering towards the end of another Love from Tony. Where does the time go? I don't know. Stay tuned to this fantastic radio station. And fear not, because Love from Tony will be back in your ears very soon. You take it easy and send lots of love to the people that you love. And everybody else, especially cats. All right. Stripe's still asleep in the corner, by the way. Take it easy. See you very soon. Here come Atlantic Star.

Hello, hello, and welcome again to The Beatles, Every Little Thing. I'm Ken Michaels, and this is the show that covers the Beatles' entire musical catalog, from their earliest commercial recordings in 1958 right up to the present. On today's show, we'll be featuring a George Harrison solo B-side, an interview with guitarist Andy Timmons on his tribute CD to the Beatles' landmark album, Sgt. Pepper. And we'll also feature a thematic set of Paul McCartney songs featured in movies. Let's get things started with a different version of a Beatles recording here on Every Little Thing.

0: John Lennon, here on The Beatles, Every Little Thing, with his cover of the Fats Domino classic, Ain't That a Shame. That's off his album of rock oldies called Rock and Roll. Paul McCartney also covered the song on one of his albums of rock oldies called Shoba B CCCP, better known as The Russian Album. We heard The Beatles with I'll Be Back from their CD For a Hard Day's Night. Ringo Starr did a song called Easy for Me from his 1974 album Goodnight Vienna. The song was written by Harry Nilsson, and Harry did his own version the following year on his album Do It on Monday. We heard from George Harrison with one of his solo B-sides called Miss Odell. That was the flip side of his smash single Give Me Love, Give Me Peace on Earth, and the song references Chris Odell, who was a secretary that worked at the Beatles company Apple. Chris wrote her own memoirs and released a book on her life in rock and roll with the same name, Miss Odell. That was back in 2009. Listen carefully at the end of the song, and you'll hear George say a phone number, Boswick 6922. That's Paul McCartney's old phone number. And we started with a different mix of the Beatles song Girl, released as a bonus track on iTunes when the Beatles Love, that's the music from the Cirque du Soleil show, was re-released in 2011. That version combined the song Girl with a little bit of And I Love Her. Next up, the spotlight is on guitarist Andy Timmons and his tribute CD for the Beatles' Sgt. Pepper album. Keep it right here on The Beatles' Every Little Thing.
1: You've had your morning lie-in and you're preparing for Rodders on the Radio. But what do you do in that in-between time? That's Fridays between 9 and 11. You could join me, Carl Humphreys, for my Friday show. We start with Three of a Kind. Three songs, one connection. There's a track attack for you to guess clue by clue. And we always end with five songs to take us to 11 o'clock. All usually selected by you on a subject of my choice. That's cunningly called the 5 to 11. 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What could go wrong?
2: Yes, m'lady?
3: You look great in those green bear bamboo socks.
2: Thank you, m'lady. They've been improved, you know.
3: I know.
2: Far superior yarn, m'lady.
3: I know.
2: Antibacterial, m'lady.
3: You mean antibacterial, Barker?
2: Yes, m'lady.
3: Well, I think you look wonderful, Barker. The colour matches your cap perfectly.
2: Thank you, m'lady.
3: You have more than one pair?
2: Yes, I have ordered three pairs, m'lady.
3: Oh, good. If you ordered the small size, you could use one sock to hide your dignity. Or put on some trousers.
4: Green

0: And we are back. It's the Beatles, Every Little Thing, and you're with Ken Michaels. Guitarist Andy Timmons has done quite a lot in his career. He was part of the band Danger Danger, and he's released many solo albums. He served as the music director for several of Olivia Newton-John's U.S. tours and has done studio work with such artists as Paula Abdul and Paul Stanley of Kiss. He's also played on stage with people like Joe Satriani, Eric Johnson, Steve Vai, Ted Nugent, Ace Frehley, The Beach Boys, Leslie Gore, and Gordon Waller of Peter and Gordon fame. In October of 2011, he released a tribute album to the Beatles' Sgt. Pepper. He and his band covered every song on the album, plus Strawberry Fields Forever. The arrangements of the songs are a combination of rock and jazz, all fresh interpretations of songs from as classic an album as you could get. And what's really impressive is that for songs that are so complex in their arrangements, it was all done with just three musicians, with guitar, bass, and drums. Lots of sounds had to be replicated, and the band managed to pull it off really well. I had the chance to talk with Andy about this album. On Every Little Thing, here's just a little bit of our conversation mixed with the music from the Sgt. Pepper tribute album. With all the great Beatle albums that were made, why did you pick Sgt. Pepper?
1: It kind of fell down the stairs that way. It wasn't really initially a purposeful choosing. I had actually done an arrangement of the song Sgt. Pepper segued into Strawberry Fields Forever. So we'd play Sgt. Pepper, then instead of going into Little Help from My Friends, we'd go right into Strawberry Fields. We did this little Beatle medley that we'd play at our concerts several years ago. And when we were on tour in Italy, and the promoter that brought us over there, you know, was a big Beatle fan too, and he heard our arrangement of this, and it was just going over so well every night, he suggested, well, next time you come back, why don't you do a whole set of nothing but Beatles? And my initial reaction was like, there's no way. I can't pull that off. I couldn't do a whole set of Beatles. I mean, this one little arrangement's working great, but a whole set, there's no way. If I was going to attempt anything, I needed to just put as much as I could into it. But initially, it was that statement from my friend that, even though my initial reaction was, I don't think I can really do that well enough to do it justice, but it kind of planted the seed. And so I started thinking, well, what if I did this particular song? What if I did in my life? Or I just randomly started working on arrangements for some of these songs. And my recording process at the time before delving into the Beatles stuff was, I wasn't doing any overdubs. I was just doing one guitar track for my previous record was called Resolution for Steve Vai's Favorite Nations. And that's how I approached that record. I did all the arrangements without any overdubs. So it's one guitar playing the melody, and if I need chords, I have to figure out a way to play the chords and melody at the same time, kind of like a jazz player would, though with more of a rock guitar tone. So that's the way we were doing, you know, Pepper and Strawberry Fields. So when I started messing around with Beatle arrangements, that's how I was doing it. I was just sitting by myself thinking, how can I play the melody and the chords and the orchestration and replicate the song the best I can with just this one performance, just to see if I could do it. So I think Lucy in the Sky was a song that kind of happened next, and that beautiful arpeggiated intro melody just works really nicely on the guitar. So, okay, I'll try this one next. And just literally over the course of a couple of years, I was just messing around with different songs, but after a while, I had a few songs from Sgt. Pepper, so that's when the idea kind of struck me, like, what if, and really just as a personal challenge, what if I could arrange the whole record just for me sitting at home with my electric guitar, playing all the parts that I can remember? And I never referenced the original recordings until much later in the project, but I did all the arrangements from memory, essentially. That's the level of, memory that I have for it, but also how many times I've heard it. You know, it's been since I can remember. I've been playing all their music. You know, so it's ingrained in my head. But that kind of helps me by not going back and trying to perfectly transcribe the record. I was just, as the music plays in my head, I could grab that melody. I got to try to get the vocal inflection just right. But then there's that guitar chord or this orchestral part, or like I say, how am I going to do that chicken and the horse and all that stuff. So that became the fun. Just, okay, from my memory, see if I can replicate these songs. And once I started going down the Sgt. Pepper path, it took another year probably before I got the confidence of thinking this could really work. You know, I, again, was having a blast doing it, but I had no really concrete thought that I'm going to record this and perform this, and it took a long time for me to really think that was going to work. So I worked a long time on it, but again, it was just initially out of the the fun and the love of the music and the challenge of doing it. That was really what drove me. And then it just kind of snowballed into, wow, this is gonna work. I think we need to record this, you know.

0: What songs would you say were probably the most challenging for you?
1: Two immediately come to mind, one being A Day in the Life, because Jeff Beck recorded the most amazing version of that song. I'm not sure if you've heard
0: it. I've heard it.
1: Okay,
0: me.
1: Yeah,
0: it's
1: one of my favorite covers. It was on George Martin's Farewell production, right. And that, to me, is just one of the greatest guitar recordings that I've ever heard. I think the arrangement's fantastic. He plays it so beautifully. So that was kind of a hurdle because I thought, well, he's already done what I consider an ultimate cover of that song. So, and I had played his version in a cover band for a while. When I was off the road, I would do some blues gigs here in Dallas with a band I called the Pawn Kings, and we would just cover other people's material. And I loved his version so much that we did that version. So once I realized, oh, I'm attempting the whole Sgt. Pepper record, I have to address A Day in the Life, you know, and try to do it in my own way without borrowing too much from Jeff's version, which I'd already played and was in my head as much as the Beatles' version. So that was difficult, and I kind of saved that for last because I really wanted to get back to John's vocal as much as I could through my guitar. And I think it turned out okay. I mean, again, but that was the one I was most fearful of, to be honest. The other one that was the most difficult was Within You, Without You.
0: I would think it would be.
1: The main issue for me was that the middle Indian section, when I was doing all these from memory, that was the one I didn't really have in my head. I never really understood what time signature it was in. It would wash over me, and I enjoyed it. But as far as playing it, I had no idea. So I'm sure you recognize that I took from the Beatles Cirque du Soleil version.
0: Yes, I was going to bring that up.
1: No, the Tomorrow Never Knows drum groove under that melody is just I just such chill bump inducing stuff. I couldn't believe how great that worked together. So when I hear Sgt. Pepper in my head, it's hard for me not to hear the song that way. So it was, and not having a tabla player, I thought, well, this is the perfect way for us to do it.
0: Hmm.
1: So that was the initial approach. But when we first tracked that song, I was completely blowing off the middle section. I had Mitch just continue playing that Tomorrow Never Knows groove, and I was just going to play some kind of psychedelic Octavia Hendrix-y kind of solo. That was my way out. I thought, that'll work, okay. But then when I listened to the playback after we were done with all the tracks, I thought, what a cop-out. I have to figure out a way of playing this. So, but I had to go back. That's the one I had to go back to the record on and physically, you know, transcribe, learn what the lines were, then try to figure out how I was going to play the orchestral lines and George's sitar part and make it all work somehow. So that one took a while, but it was really worth it. Just, I couldn't have let that go without really trying to really nail that as best as I could.
0: I think you really captured the sitar part really well.
1: Well, thank you, man. That was a challenge. I set up my guitar a little different so the tremolo was floating, so you can get some more of that Indian inflection. But that was a handful. But now that I've learned it, now that I technically can pull it off, it's not as difficult as it might seem. But it was just figuring out how I was going to do it and getting it to the point where it flowed and sounded to me, you know, as close as I could to the record, you know.

0: On the Beatles, Every Little Thing. A couple of tunes in there from the Andy Timmons Band. The album's called Plays Sgt. Pepper, and we heard their versions of Lucy in the Sky with Diamonds and Within You Without You. I had a blast talking with Andy. You could tell he's a huge Beatle fan, knows a lot about both the group and solo music of the Beatles, and you could also tell that this album he made was done out of sheer love and respect for the music and for the Beatles. I highly recommend picking it up. Coming up next, we'll head to the movie theater and hear some of the music that Paul McCartney wrote that was included in films. When the Beatles, Every Little Thing.
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0: Ken Michaels here on The Beatles, Every Little Thing. And The Beatles, as a group and as solo artists, have contributed a lot of music for use in films. On today's thematic set, we'll focus on Paul's songs heard in movies. This is just one of many sets we can do on the topic. We'll start with a bona fide classic, a big hit for Paul and his band Wings in the summertime of 1973. Paul had been asked to write the title theme for the next James Bond movie, Live and Let Die, by the film's producers Harry Saltzman and Albert R. Broccoli. The song reunited Paul with longtime Beatles producer George Martin, who not only produced the song, but did the wonderful arrangement for the orchestrations, and he also did the film score. The song has become one of the most well-known James Bond themes, and it marked the first time that a true rock song opened a Bond film. On our Paul McCartney at the Movie set, here's Paul and Wings with Live and Let Die.

Paul McCartney, wrapping up our special set of songs from the movies from Paul. That's Spies Like Us, a song that made the top 10 on the Billboard singles charts in America back in 1985. Spies Like Us was the title track for the John Landis film that starred Chevy Chase and Dan Aykroyd. Paul recorded the song in September that year, sandwiched in between sessions for his next studio album, Press to Play. Paul played all the instruments on the song except for the synthesizer part, which was handled by Eddie Rayner, the keyboardist from Split Enz. The song was produced by Paul with Phil Ramone and Hugh Padgham, who co-produced Press to Play with Paul. And a memorable video was made for Spies Like Us, which featured clips from the movie mixed with footage of Paul, Chevy, and Dan in the recording studio together, and ending with a frozen shot of the three of them on the famous zebra crossing at Abbey Road. We heard the Beatles with All Together Now, a favorite sing-along song from their animated film Yellow Submarine. Paul wrote the verses and chorus, and John came up with the Sail the Ship, Chop the Tree section in the middle of the song. Also in the mix, a song called A Love for You. Now here's a case of a song not written specifically for a film, an unreleased song at that time from Paul's archives, coming from the sessions for Paul's second solo album, Ram. Many collectors have heard the song as the opening cut for a compilation of unreleased songs that's been proposed for many years from Paul called Cull Cuts. The song eventually saw its release when it was included in the film remake of The In-Laws, starring Albert Brooks and Michael Douglas. And that was in 2003, from the soundtrack of the film, Paul McCartney with A Love for You. The Beatles did the night before, Great Rocker, from their second film, Help, which Paul started playing live for the first time ever in 2011. And up top, Paul's classic with Wings, Live and Let Die, for the James Bond film of the same name. A definite highlight of Eddie McCartney tour, just a great song to do live, using pyrotechnics whenever he plays the song outdoors. And that's our first look at McCartney's songs used in films. I certainly hope you liked that set and today's show as well. If you'd like to write to me here at Every Little Thing with a comment or a suggestion, I would most certainly love to hear from you. 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By all means, I love to get you listeners involved with the show. 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The Beatles' Every Little Thing was hosted, written, and produced by Ken Michaels. Special thanks to Andy Timmons and to Carol Kay at Chaos Productions for their help with today's show. And for The Beatles' Every Little Thing, this is Ken Michaels saying thanks so much for listening, and I'll see you next time.